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0: Here's a look at your hometown weather forecast on WCFR.
1: We could see a shower or thunderstorm today, but it'll be mostly sunny today with a high near 83. Showers and thunderstorms are possible tonight, cloudy with a low near 65. On Sunday, much better, sunny with a high near 83, mostly clear Sunday night with a low near 58. On Monday, starting the work week, sunny with a high near 83, cloudy Monday night with a low near 62. On Tuesday, sunny with a high near 80, and mostly cloudy Tuesday night with a chance of a shower and a low near 57. Sunny on Wednesday with a high near 78.

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0: Here's a look at your hometown weather forecast on WCFR.
1: We could see a shower or thunderstorm today, but it'll be mostly sunny today with a high near 83. Showers and thunderstorms are possible tonight, cloudy with a low near 65. On Sunday, much better, sunny with a high near 83, mostly clear Sunday night with a low near 58. On Monday, starting the work week, sunny with a high near 83, cloudy Monday night with a low near 62. On Tuesday, sunny with a high near 80, and mostly cloudy Tuesday night with a chance of a shower and a low near 57. Sunny on Wednesday with a high near 78.
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1: Say there, Jackson, are you a hep cat? 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

0: Here's a look at your hometown weather forecast on WCFR.
1: We could see a shower or thunderstorm today, but it'll be mostly sunny today with a high near 83. Showers and thunderstorms are possible tonight, cloudy with a low near 65. On Sunday, much better, sunny with a high near 83, mostly clear Sunday night with a low near 58. On Monday, starting the work week, sunny with a high near 83, cloudy Monday night with a low near 62. On Tuesday, sunny with a high near 80, and mostly cloudy Tuesday night with a chance of a shower and a low near 57. Sunny on Wednesday with a high near 78.

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1: We could see a shower or thunderstorm today, but it'll be mostly sunny today with a high near 83. Showers and thunderstorms are possible tonight, cloudy with a low near 65. On Sunday, much better, sunny with a high near 83, mostly clear Sunday night with a low near 58. On Monday, starting the work week, sunny with a high near 83, cloudy Monday night with a low near 62. On Tuesday, sunny with a high near 80, and mostly cloudy Tuesday night with a chance of a shower and a low near 57. Sunny on Wednesday with a high near 78.
2: The Asian long-horned beetle is an invasive insect, a black and white tree-eating menace. 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
1: Swinging a shot into left center field. Long run back for Scott. He can't get it. And one hops the wall. Long scores. Sagan behind him. Durbin is getting the wave. That's a three-run double.
0: Here every game this season.
1: 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That's a two-run hit for Story. It goes all the way to the corner.
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And we'll be everywhere this summer. 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
1: Are you behaving tonight? Tonight is behave night. We must behave, yeah.

Thank you very much, Dornberger, and we'll hear you later in the broadcast. This is Behavior Night, that famous funny old record show where we're all about classic pop and jazz, the music from the first half of the 20th century. So Jack Scratchy here with you, and today we've got some bouncy numbers here. We're going to hear from Waring's Pennsylvanians, yes. We'll hear from the Harmonians, and we'll hear the wonderful piano of Lee Sims, a sensation in the 1920s in Chicago. Let's start things off with the world's greatest entertainer, so it says on the record label, Al Jolson with Isham Jones Orchestra. It's called Mr. Radio Man on Behavior Night.

have I heard. And the angels hear me pray when the Sandman is nigh. And to Slumberland I must go, I know.

Yes, on Behavioral Night, those are the Tennessee Happy Boys, or Roy Collins Orchestra. It's really Nathan Glentz and his orchestra. Recorded August 15th of 1929. Runaway Baby. Well, I guess she did run away. It's a waltz. Would you run away from a waltz, John L? Well, perhaps, since I can't waltz very well. Well, probably. And before that, well, he called himself, well, he was billed as, the world's greatest entertainer. With Isham Jones Orchestra, it's Al Jolson, from March 14th of 1924. Mr. Radio Man, one of his hits. In fact, he recorded it many times. We have him doing it on the radio, don't we? Yeah, we do. From 1938, I think. Yes. The Behavioral Night, that famous funny old record show. Sir Jack Scratchy here, and John L., the executive producer over there. Hello, everybody. And we're going to have some good stuff this afternoon. 1920s stuff, isn't it? Yeah, it's all in the 20s. Oh, good. What's the next one? How about something by Phil Napoleon? Oh, yes, Phil Napoleon and his orchestra. Clarinet Marmalade.

0: found I had a date at 8:30. 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Look me over. How do I look? Now tell me, am I there? Tell me on the square, could I make anyone care? I combed my hair and brushed my hat. I even washed my dog and cat. Tonight's my night with baby. The onions that I like so much, for weeks I haven't dared to touch. Tonight's my night with baby. I call sweetie baby, and here's the reason why. Every time we cuddle, it works just like a lullaby. I hid the possum in the hall, so he'll be there if I should call. Tonight's my night with baby. And I feel like I'm walking on wheels. I think that I could fly. Look in my eyes, and you'll see why. Just had rubber put on my heels. I've no time to lose. Do your duty, shoes. I'm running away from the blues. I got my ma, I got my pa. I put them in my motor car. Tonight's my night with baby. And I said to my driver, Jack, just drive and drive and don't come back. Tonight's my night with baby. Baby's very bashful, and I am very shy. But when there's no one near us, do we make love? Oh, me, oh, my. I'll stuff some cotton in the phone so it can't ring when we're alone. Tonight's my night with baby. And she has a big Victrola. And let me make this clear. She buys all the records. And I buy needles once a year. I'm bringing her a diamond stone. I'll take it back when I go home. Tonight's my night with baby.
1: That is Jack Smith right there, Whispering Jack Smith. Called so because, well, he had a whispering nature of his singing, whispering baritone. Tonight's My Night with Baby, recorded April 28th of 1926. Jack Smith had been in World War I and was gassed with mustard gas, which severely damaged his lungs. He was able to recover to some extent, recover enough that he actually was a singer on vaudeville, without PA systems, was able to project. It was not terribly loud, but enough that people could hear him, and it sounded like he was whispering, and that was his act for many, many years. Before that, Phil Napoleon and his orchestra from February 7th of 1927, the clarinet Marmalade. Yes, the very same thing done by the original Dixieland Jazz Band and Bix and his gang and so forth. Well, there it is by Phil Napoleon and his orchestra. It's a very good record there. A hot one, isn't it, John? Yeah, it is. Yes, yes. Well, why don't we get on with another one here? What's next? Why don't we hear a piano solo? Okay, how about Lee Sims?

Is She That Way? Lovable and Sweet. Yes, Gus Arnheim and his orchestra recording in Los Angeles on June 27th of 1929. A vocal refrain from members of the orchestra. Before that, well, it's Lee Sims, the star of WENR Radio and the husband of Ilome Bailey. And that's What's the Use? Recorded sometime in August of 1930 at Brunswick Records in Chicago. This is Behavior Night, that famous funny old record show, and we've got some good stuff coming up. But first we must have some business, shouldn't we? Behavior Night thanks you for listening and reminds you to tell your family and friends about all the fun music you hear on this very program. Most importantly, be sure that the internet stream or the radio station you listen to also knows that you're listening, because they might not. Let's get the word out there. 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

Yes, that's a Harmony record, according acoustically, in 1927, one of the big hits of that year. And it's called Let's Grow Old Together, Fred Rich and his Hotel Astor Orchestra, sometimes they're called the Astorites, from March 10th of that very year, 1926. Before that, Nesting Time by Waring's Pennsylvanians from March 22nd of 1927, recorded in Camden, New Jersey. Tom Waring's taking the vocal, but look at who else is here. Nelson Keller and somebody else on trumpet, Jim Gilliland on trombone, Fred Campbell, Psy or C sharp, Elton Cockrell of the sax section, Bill Townsend and somebody else on violin, Tom Waring, of course, on piano and vocal, Fred Buck on banjo, Jimmy Mullen on tuba, and Polly McClintock on drums. A fine establishment, Fred Waring's Pennsylvanians, an institution by this point in time, and to be an institution for another 40 years, at least. Fred died in 1982. This is wonderful. Behavior Light, that famous funny old record show. Let's hear another one here. Let's hear something by the Harmonians.

They killed him up in Springfield, Massachusetts for years. Edwin J. McAnally and his orchestra. That's from April 1st of 1927. My Sunday Girl. Nobody to report of any importance in the band other than a fellow named Frankie Carl, who's playing the piano, and that little piano break in the middle of this record. He wound up being a very, very famous band leader in the 40s, but, well, no one remembers Edwin J. McAnally, although he was a big hit and a big hot throb in western Massachusetts back in this time. Before that, well, it's one of your favorite tunes, isn't it, John L.? Yep, I'd climb the highest mountain. If I knew I could find you, that's the other title of it. The Harmonians there, from March 13th of 1926. The song basically is the same, it's the chord changes of For No Reason at All in C by Bix Beiderbecke, isn't it? Yeah, but this record's in E-flat. Well, for no reason.

Isn't it all in E flat, I guess? This is Behavior Light, that famous funny old record show. Let's hear another one here. In fact, why don't we hear something by the All Star Orchestra on Behavior Light?

I keep my dream memory ringing through me like a theme melody, hoping that someday the song I hum sure will come true. It's a dream about the moon, stars above, meeting someone very soon I will love, telling me that I should wait and trust that I must do. I long for two empty arms that feel the same as mine, for life's sweet charms to have an hold divine. Where can it be? Won't you answer me? I can hear you call my dream memory from underneath the skies of blue. Love has come at last and paid its debt.

If I could be with you 1 hour tonight, Lee Sims at the piano, recorded in Chicago in August of 1930, and before that, well, it's the All-Star Orchestra from July 15th of 1929, with Don Howard doing the vocal, My Dream Memory. That record, that title, was supposed to be recorded by Gus Arnheim in June of 1929, but it was rejected, and for some reason, Nat Shilkret and the Victor Orchestra, under the guise of All-Star Orchestra, recorded it and issued it instead. It's still a good record, nonetheless. Behave Your Night thanks you for listening and reminds you to tell your family and friends about all the fun music you hear on this very program. 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

I heard a robber this morning. 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Blow them all away. And what if I have been unlucky? 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

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I'm just a kid, can't do what a kid can, singing a song. 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

Dornberger, you amaze me. Yes, indeed, that is Charles Dornberger and the orchestra. Recording on May 10th of 1927 in New York City, that's the Tiger Rag. The same orchestra did record our theme song, Red Lips Kiss My Blues Away, just a little bit before then, in April of 1927. And this was included in that session, but for whatever reason they were not happy with it. They went back to Victor and did it again, and this is the one. It's a barn burner, too, isn't it? Oh, yeah, yes. Before that, well, a lovely little tune written by Harry Woods. When the Red, Red Robin Comes Bob, Bob, Bobbing Along. Yes, Whispering Jack Smith, probably the record that sold that song to many, many people, from April 28th of 1926. Nice little tune about the spring and everything happening, and things have been happening for us here at Behavior Night. Would you like to write to us? You can write to us at BehaviorNight, all one word, American spelling, at yahoo.com. 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Or you can follow us on Facebook. Yes. Sir Jack Scratchy, I've got a page, as does the show, Behavior Night, that famous, funny old record show, on Facebook.

and orange trees stand to the breeze. I'm gonna be a little home sweet homer. And right there,

they don't make him like that anymore, do they? No, it's Isham Jones and the orchestra with Al Jolson, home in Pasadena. Recorded March 14th of 1924 over at Brunswick Records, and before that, well, it's a 25-cent record if you bought it brand new. September 18th of 1929, Sam Lennon and the orchestra, under various pseudonyms, including Miami Society Orchestra, Old Virginia Moon. Scrappy Lambert is stepping up to the carbon microphone at a banner. Well, in this particular case, it's an Oriole release, but it was released on all of them. In fact, it translates to perfect and also cameo matrices. This is the time when American Record Company actually purchased all of these record companies and put them all together. And Oriole was the one that survived all of them. They kept making Oriole records until 1938, and they were 25 cents, weren't they, John L.? Yep, and this record sounds like it was a 25-cent record. Very much. Don't forget, you can write to us at behaviornight@yahoo.com. That's behaviornight@yahoo.com.

0: splendid recording session of dances and lots of good stuff here, yes. You can't go wrong with the Lee Sims piano solos, and those do turn up occasionally, and we love them when we can find them, because they're very, very good. And, of course, we heard from Whispering Jack Smith, which is sometimes an acquired taste, but nonetheless very, very good. And, of course, really, really good danceable numbers, the All-Star Orchestra, and Edwin J. McAnally's orchestra. You know, Edwin J. McAnally was an old man when these records were made. He found out he could lead a band and get them going and cashed out on it. With lots of money, yes. Well, speaking of which, we've got a cash out right now. There's some things coming up next on the radio that I'm sure you're not going to want to miss, so make sure you're all tuned in. The Behavior Light is a production of Sugar River Foundation Incorporated. Executive producer J.S. Landry, that's you. Yeah, it is. And, of course, yours truly, Sir Jack Scratchy, as we work on the next episode of Behavior Light, which will air next week, and we hope to see you then. Until then, remember to behave, because tonight is Behavior Light. Sir Jack Scratchy, signing off.
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0: Michael Jackson, debuting on the entire Hot 100 chart, up here at number 37 with I Just Can't Stop Loving You. First single from his upcoming album, Bad, and it looks like that song will become the 16th top 10 hit of Michael's solo career. Speaking of top 10 hits, a listener wants to know, which men have had the most top 10 solo hits in the rock era? Well, coming up, we'll rank the top three. A trucker from Tupelo, a piano player from Pinner, and a singer from Saginaw. Details coming up.
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3: Here's a look at your hometown weather forecast on WCFR.
4: Mostly clear tonight, with a low around 58. Sunny on Monday with a high near 83. Mostly cloudy Monday night with a low near 62. It'll be sunny, but with a chance of showers on Tuesday with a high near 80. Chance of showers Tuesday night, otherwise cloudy with a low near 57. On Wednesday, partly sunny with a high near 78. Cloudy Wednesday night with a low near 56. And sunny on Thursday with a high near 78. That's your latest Vermont weather from the National Weather Service.
0: We're on our way to the number one song in the USA. Here's the band from Scotland called Danny Wilson. No Danny in the group, though. Just Gary Clark, Kit Clark, and Jed Grimes. Their first hit up four notches to number 36 is Mary's Prayer. Everything.

0: coming in at number 34, highest of our four debuters this week, Here I Go Again by Whitesnake. The group's lead singer, Dave Coverdale, used to sing lead with Deep Purple, the big heavy metal band of the 70s. Coming up on AT40, a long-distance dedication from a teacher in Argentina whose teaching assistants are Dionne Warwick, Whitney Houston, and the police. Kissy's Coast to
1: 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Here's a look at your hometown weather forecast on WCFR.
2: Mostly clear tonight with a low around 58. Sunny on Monday with a high near 83. Mostly cloudy Monday night with a low near 62. It'll be sunny but with a chance of showers on Tuesday with a high near 80. Chance of showers Tuesday night, otherwise cloudy with a low near 57. On Wednesday, partly sunny with a high near 78. Cloudy Wednesday night with a low near 56, and sunny on Thursday with a high near 78. That's your latest Vermont weather from the National Weather Service.
0: American Top 40. Those three-man bands keep coming in the countdown. We've had Danny Wilson, Surface, and now here at number 33, up three notches, third week in the survey, the three-man band, The Outfield, with Since You've Been Gone, their third Top 40 hit.

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3: Number 31!
2: A few years ago, this duo called The System became The System when keyboard player David Frank moved to Manhattan from the suburbs of Boston. Meanwhile, singer Mick Murphy came crosstown from his home in Queens. The two met in a nightclub, and they've been playing music together ever since. Here's their first Top 40 hit, The System with Don't Disturb This Groove.

0: ABC, the two-man English band singing about the talents of Smokey Robinson. When Smokey sings, jumping a big 10 notches to number 29. Up next, Hugh Craig III makes news with his 13th top 40 hit.
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8: Here's a look at your hometown weather forecast on WCFR.
9: Mostly clear tonight with a low around 58. Sunny on Monday with a high near 83. Mostly cloudy Monday night with a low near 62. It'll be sunny, but with a chance of showers on Tuesday with a high near 80. Chance of showers Tuesday night, otherwise cloudy with a low near 57. On Wednesday, partly sunny with a high near 78. Cloudy Wednesday night with a low near 56. And sunny on Thursday with a high near 78. That's your latest Vermont weather from the National Weather Service.
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0: Here's the latest hot hit from a band led by Hugh Craig III, better known as Huey Lewis and the News. Their 13th Top 40 hit moves up seven notches, doing it all for my baby.

0: Up seven notches to number 25, Living in a Box. It's the name of the song and the name of the band. And they're one of two bands in the countdown from Sheffield, England. ABC, who we heard from back at number 29, are also based in Sheffield as the countdown rocks on.
1: Casey's Coast to Coast.
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14: Mostly clear tonight, with a low around 58. Sunny on Monday with a high near 83. Mostly cloudy Monday night with a low near 62. It'll be sunny, but with a chance of showers on Tuesday with a high near 80. Chance of showers Tuesday night, otherwise cloudy with a low near 57. On Wednesday, partly sunny with a high near 78. Cloudy Wednesday night with a low near 56. And sunny on Thursday with a high near 78. That's your latest Vermont weather from the National Weather Service.
0: American Top 40s heard in the 50 states and around the world every week on great radio stations like Leading the Way, WKBK, AM 1220, Keene, New Hampshire, K105, Plays Favorites, Paragould, Arkansas, Fresno's Killer Bee, B95, Fresno, Tulare, California, and Tor Tor Tor in Chiang Mai, Thailand. They revved up our countdown to number 12. Now they're sputtering at number 24. The four heavy metal bikers from L.A., Motley Crue, cruising for Girls, Girls, Girls.

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2: Up six notches, Fleetwood Mac. They're looking to follow in the footsteps of their recent top 10 hit, Big Love. We'll see. At number 20 now, here's Seven Wonders.

0: Girls, Singing Nylons. Their song took a run up to number 12, peaking last week. Now it dips to number 18. Kiss 'em Goodbye. Next up, another hit from the week's number one album.
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14: Here's a look at your hometown weather forecast on WCFR.
15: Mostly clear tonight with a low around 58. Sunny on Monday with a high near 83. Mostly cloudy Monday night with a low near 62. It'll be sunny but with a chance of showers on Tuesday with a high near 80. Chance of showers Tuesday night, otherwise cloudy with a low near 57. On Wednesday, partly sunny with a high near 78. Cloudy Wednesday night with a low near 56, and sunny on Thursday with a high near 78. That's your latest Vermont weather from the National Weather Service.
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0: Back at number 40 in our survey, we heard the debut of Didn't We Almost Have It All, a song from the number one album of the land. Now, here's the recent number one song from that same album. The album is Whitney. And this song at number 17 is I Wanna Dance With Somebody.
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2: Here's a look at your hometown weather forecast on WCFR.
3: Mostly clear tonight with a low around 58. Sunny on Monday with a high near 83. Mostly cloudy Monday night with a low near 62. It'll be sunny but with a chance of showers on Tuesday with a high near 80. Chance of showers Tuesday night, otherwise cloudy with a low near 57. On Wednesday, partly sunny with a high near 78. Cloudy Wednesday night with a low near 56, and sunny on Thursday with a high near 78. That's your latest Vermont weather from the National Weather Service.
4: 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And Golf 104, Tallahassee, Florida. Here are the Whispers singing loud with a song they've already sent to number one on the Soul chart. Up three notches on the Pop chart to 14, here's Rocksteady.

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2: Now on with our countdown of the 40 biggest hits in the land. I'm Casey Kasem, this is American Top 40, and we're on our way to the number one song in the USA.
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2: From the movie La Bamba, about the life of Mexican-American rock star Ritchie Valens, here's the classic he originally did in 1959. Now remade by the band Los Lobos, La Bamba. La Bamba.

0: Luca, the first chart single for singer-songwriter Suzanne Vega. Sixth week in the countdown, up three notches to number five as the countdown rolls on.
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8: Here's a look at your hometown weather forecast on WCFR.
9: It'll be a clear night tonight with a low around 58. Partly sunny on Monday with a high near 82. We'll see some showers Monday night with a low around 60. Mostly sunny on Tuesday with a high near 80. Partly cloudy Tuesday night with a low near 55. On Wednesday, it'll be mostly sunny with a high near 80. Chance of showers on Wednesday night with a low near 55, and showers and possibly a thunderstorm on Thursday with a high near 78. Showers and possibly a thunderstorm Thursday night with a low near 52. From the National Weather Service, that's your Vermont weather.
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0: Bob Seger, who shook the chart at number one last week with Shakedown from the Beverly Hills Cop 2 soundtrack, falls two notches this week to number three as the countdown rocks on.
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2: The movie Beverly Hills Cop 2 might be starting to cool off at the box office, but it's still red hot here in the countdown. It claims the number 8 hit, Cross My Broken Heart by the Jets, the number 3 hit, Shakedown by Bob Seger, and now the number 2 song in the land by George Michael.

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2: It'll be a clear night tonight with a low around 58. Partly sunny on Monday with a high near 82. We'll see some showers Monday night with a low around 60. Mostly sunny on Tuesday with a high near 80. Partly cloudy Tuesday night with a low near 55. On Wednesday, it'll be mostly sunny with a high near 80. Chance of showers on Wednesday night with a low near 55, and showers and possibly a thunderstorm on Thursday with a high near 78. Showers and possibly a thunderstorm Thursday night with a low near 52. From the National Weather Service, that's your Vermont weather.

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3: It'll be a clear night tonight with a low around 58. Partly sunny on Monday with a high near 82. We'll see some showers Monday night with a low around 60. Mostly sunny on Tuesday with a high near 80. Partly cloudy Tuesday night with a low near 55. On Wednesday, it'll be mostly sunny with a high near 80. Chance of showers on Wednesday night with a low near 55. And showers and possibly a thunderstorm on Thursday with a high near 78. Showers and possibly a thunderstorm Thursday night with a low near 52. From the National Weather Service, that's your Vermont weather.

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I'm Sir Jack Scratchy, and every Sunday night at 11, the speed goes up to 80 RPM with the original records. 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

0: Here's a look at your hometown weather forecast on WCFR.
1: It'll be a clear night tonight with a low around 58. Partly sunny on Monday with a high near 82. We'll see some showers Monday night with a low around 60. Mostly sunny on Tuesday with a high near 80. Partly cloudy Tuesday night with a low near 55. On Wednesday, it'll be mostly sunny with a high near 80. Chance of showers on Wednesday night with a low near 55. And showers and possibly a thunderstorm on Thursday with a high near 78. Showers and possibly a thunderstorm Thursday night with a low near 52. 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
4: It'll be a clear night tonight with a low around 58. Partly sunny on Monday with a high near 82. We'll see some showers Monday night with a low around 60. Mostly sunny on Tuesday with a high near 80. Partly cloudy Tuesday night with a low near 55. On Wednesday, it'll be mostly sunny with a high near 80. Chance of showers on Wednesday night with a low near 55. And showers and possibly a thunderstorm on Thursday with a high near 78. Showers and possibly a thunderstorm Thursday night with a low near 52. From the National Weather Service, that's your Vermont weather.
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If you long for the Gatsby years, those halcyon days of the jazz age, with the speakeasies, bathtub gin, and all-night drives in the flivver, then you will love the original music from the 1920s as I play it on Behavior Night. I'm Sir Jack Scratchy, and every Sunday night at 11, the speed goes up to 80 RPM with the original records. 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One step, Charleston, and jazz it up till midnight. 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
5: It'll be a clear night tonight with a low around 58. Partly sunny on Monday with a high near 82. We'll see some showers Monday night with a low around 60. Mostly sunny on Tuesday with a high near 80. Partly cloudy Tuesday night with a low near 55. On Wednesday, it'll be mostly sunny with a high near 80. Chance of showers on Wednesday night with a low near 55. And showers and possibly a thunderstorm on Thursday with a high near 78. Showers and possibly a thunderstorm Thursday night with a low near 52. From the National Weather Service, that's your Vermont weather.

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1: It'll be a clear night tonight with a low around 58. Partly sunny on Monday with a high near 82. We'll see some showers Monday night with a low around 60. Mostly sunny on Tuesday with a high near 80. Partly cloudy Tuesday night with a low near 55. On Wednesday, it'll be mostly sunny with a high near 80. Chance of showers on Wednesday night with a low near 55. And showers and possibly a thunderstorm on Thursday with a high near 78. Showers and possibly a thunderstorm Thursday night with a low near 52. From the National Weather Service, that's your Vermont weather.
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If you long for the Gatsby years, those halcyon days of the jazz age with the speakeasies, bathtub gin, and all-night drives in the flivver, then you will love the original music from the 1920s as I play it on Behavior Night. I'm Sir Jack Scratchy, and every Sunday night at 11, the speed goes up to 80 RPM with the original records. 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One step, Charleston, and jazz it up till midnight. 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
1: Here's a look at your hometown weather forecast on WCFR.
2: It'll be a clear night tonight with a low around 58. Partly sunny on Monday with a high near 82. We'll see some showers Monday night with a low around 60. Mostly sunny on Tuesday with a high near 80. Partly cloudy Tuesday night with a low near 55. On Wednesday, it'll be mostly sunny with a high near 80. Chance of showers on Wednesday night with a low near 55, and showers and possibly a thunderstorm on Thursday with a high near 78. Showers and possibly a thunderstorm Thursday night with a low near 52. From the National Weather Service, that's your Vermont weather.

WCFR, we bring the fun, because fun is our middle name. And we'll be everywhere this summer. We'll be at the lake, we'll be at the beach, and we'll be on the trails. Look for our banner and the Wheel of Wow. Spin it and win it. The 106 and a half days of summer, it's what summer is really all about. 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

0: Here's a look at your hometown weather forecast on WCFR.
1: It'll be a clear night tonight with a low around 58. Partly sunny on Monday with a high near 82. We'll see some showers Monday night with a low around 60. Mostly sunny on Tuesday with a high near 80. Partly cloudy Tuesday night with a low near 55. On Wednesday, it'll be mostly sunny with a high near 80. Chance of showers on Wednesday night with a low near 55. And showers and possibly a thunderstorm on Thursday with a high near 78. Showers and possibly a thunderstorm Thursday night with a low near 52. From the National Weather Service, that's your Vermont weather.
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I'm Sir Jack Scratchy, and every Sunday night at 11, the speed goes up to 80 RPM with the original records. Kick off your shoes and shimmy. One step, Charleston, and jazz it up till midnight. 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
0: Here's a look at your hometown weather forecast on WCFR.
2: It'll be a clear night tonight with a low around 58. Partly sunny on Monday with a high near 82. We'll see some showers Monday night with a low around 60. Mostly sunny on Tuesday with a high near 80. Partly cloudy Tuesday night with a low near 55. On Wednesday, it'll be mostly sunny with a high near 80. Chance of showers on Wednesday night with a low near 55. And showers and possibly a thunderstorm on Thursday with a high near 78. Showers and possibly a thunderstorm Thursday night with a low near 52. From the National Weather Service, that's your Vermont weather.

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0: Here's a look at your hometown weather forecast on WCFR.
2: It'll be a clear night tonight with a low around 58. Partly sunny on Monday with a high near 82. We'll see some showers Monday night with a low around 60. Mostly sunny on Tuesday with a high near 80. Partly cloudy.

Tuesday night with a low near 55. On Wednesday, it'll be mostly sunny with a high near 80. Chance of showers on Wednesday night with a low near 55, and showers and possibly a thunderstorm on Thursday with a high near 78. Showers and possibly a thunderstorm Thursday night with a low near 52. From the National Weather Service, that's your Vermont weather.

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day. I called on dear old Santa Claus to see what I could see. He took me to his workshop and told his plans to me. So you better watch out, you better not cry, you better not pout, I'm telling you why. Santa Claus is coming to town. 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Oh, you better watch out, you better not cry, you better not pout, I'm telling you why.

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2: Here's a look at your hometown weather forecast on WCFR.
3: It'll be a clear night tonight with a low around 58. Partly sunny on Monday with a high near 82. We'll see some showers Monday night with a low around 60. Mostly sunny on Tuesday with a high near 80. Partly cloudy Tuesday night with a low near 55. On Wednesday, it'll be mostly sunny with a high near 80. Chance of showers on Wednesday night with a low near 55, and showers and possibly a thunderstorm on Thursday with a high near 78. Showers and possibly a thunderstorm Thursday night with a low near 52. From the National Weather Service, that's your Vermont weather.

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1: Here's a look at your hometown weather forecast on WCFR.
2: It'll be a clear night tonight with a low around 58. Partly sunny on Monday with a high near 82. We'll see some showers Monday night with a low around 60. Mostly sunny on Tuesday with a high near 80. Partly cloudy Tuesday night with a low near 55. On Wednesday, it'll be mostly sunny with a high near 80. Chance of showers on Wednesday night with a low near 55. And showers and possibly a thunderstorm on Thursday with a high near 78. Showers and possibly a thunderstorm Thursday night with a low near 52. From the National Weather Service, that's your Vermont weather.

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3: Here's a look at your hometown weather forecast on WCFR.
4: It'll be a clear night tonight with a low around 58. Partly sunny on Monday with a high near 82. We'll see some showers Monday night with a low around 60. Mostly sunny on Tuesday with a high near 80. Partly cloudy Tuesday night with a low near 55. On Wednesday, it'll be mostly sunny with a high near 80. Chance of showers on Wednesday night with a low near 55, and showers and possibly a thunderstorm on Thursday with a high near 78. Showers and possibly a thunderstorm Thursday night with a low near 52. From the National Weather Service, that's your Vermont weather.

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4: It'll be a clear night tonight with a low around 58. Partly sunny on Monday with a high near 82. We'll see some showers Monday night with a low around 60. Mostly sunny on Tuesday with a high near 80.

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1: If you long for the Gatsby years, those halcyon days of the jazz age, with the speakeasies, bathtub gin, and all-night drives in the flivver, then you will love the original music from the 1920s as I play it on Behavior Night. 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

0: Hey, everybody. Bubbette here from Bubba's Bar and Grill at Newberry Harbor, right across from the town docks. School is finally out, and the kids are ready to start all the summer activities. Bubba's is here to meet your cooking needs, so you have plenty of time to do all the fun stuff outside, like mowing, swatting away the mosquitoes, and applying sunscreen for those daily trips to the water. We do everything on our menu for takeout as well as dine-in. 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And remember what we always say at Bubba's: we're having a lot of fun.
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3: It'll be a clear night tonight with a low around 58. Partly sunny on Monday with a high near 82. We'll see some showers Monday night with a low around 60. Mostly sunny on Tuesday with a high near 80. Partly cloudy Tuesday night with a low near 55. On Wednesday, it'll be mostly sunny with a high near 80. Chance of showers on Wednesday night with a low near 55, and showers and possibly a thunderstorm on Thursday with a high near 78. Showers and possibly a thunderstorm Thursday night with a low near 52. From the National Weather Service, that's your Vermont weather.

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3: It'll be a clear night tonight with a low around 58. Partly sunny on Monday with a high near 82. We'll see some showers Monday night with a low around 60. Mostly sunny on Tuesday with a high near 80. Partly cloudy Tuesday night with a low near 55. On Wednesday, it'll be mostly sunny with a high near 80. Chance of showers on Wednesday night with a low near 55. And showers and possibly a thunderstorm on Thursday with a high near 78. Showers and possibly a thunderstorm Thursday night with a low near 52. From the National Weather Service, that's your Vermont weather.
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2: Get those fists in the air and get ready to stomp those boots. 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We'll also add a few dashes of Talking Heads, Go-Go's Soup Dragons, Dead or Alive, Lloyd Cole, and some spreading of those blasphemous rumors from Depeche Mode on New Wave Nation.